0: play. In my chest, feel my arms.
1: Lighting the beat through the dark. 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

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È arrivato Eric. So loud. Fleet Evic. Music is playing so loud. Music. 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

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Tell me now that you're mine.

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I've heard it said that too much of anything is not good for you, baby. But I don't know about that.